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5: Alan, I want to start off by saying I'm sorry we could not get to everybody yesterday. 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
4: No, we're not.
5: Yes. 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
4: You're going to give away
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4: Free fireworks again today.
5: Free fireworks. Anything you want.
4: You saw
5: off the
4: how
5: show.
4: Busy we were yesterday, and you want to give away free fireworks again today, Chad?
5: I want to take care of the customer.
4: Oh, it's Kermit's Big Bang. It's two big green stands. Blake, you look exhausted. It's
6: yeah, I know.
4: Two.
6: Yeah, we stayed late last night to make sure we got everything stocked and ready for you guys.
4: You restocked last night.
6: All of it.
4: Oh, baby. How many 500 gram cakes do we
6: over
4: have?
6: Over 50.
4: Oh, how many 2 gram cakes do we have, Chad?
5: Over 20.
4: You didn't even stutter. How many parachutes do we have?
6: We have 6 different parachutes.
4: Holy smokes. Folks,
5: don't forget about artillery. We have 20 different artillery shells.
4: And we're giving it away.
5: 100, get 100 free.
4: Buy
5: 500, get 500 free.
4: Buy 500, get 500.
5: Alan, we had neighborhoods come in yesterday, spent $3,000, needed 2 pickup loads to get them out of here.
4: And they got
5: to
4: pick whatever they want in the stand.
5: Anything.
4: It didn't matter. No restrictions.
5: No restrictions.
4: Holy smokes.
5: Something we didn't talk about that I'm going to say really quick. We also got variety packs for everybody, starting from $75 up to the huge family packs, $300. Remember, when you
4: don't
5: buy 100,
4: anything,
5: get 100 free. So that makes them $150 for the whole pack. And we have cake assortments. Remember the raccoon? What was
4: raccoon
5: called?
4: Platoon?
5: Raccoon
4: folks.
5: Platoon last year. 13 200 gram cakes for $150 when you
4: take
5: buy 100.
4: Take a breath, Olson. We got to get
5: I'm
4: out
5: excited.
4: Of here. It's Kermit's Big Bang. Buy 100, get 100. Still going on right now, today. Get down here. We're on Wimp Road, right by Taco John's. You can't miss the two big green stands. It's Kermit's Big Bang. We'll see you soon. Woo!
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0: It's 106. Liveline, I got a feeling that we're going to have a lot of fun this week. Got some really good prizes to give away. My birthday. We hope you're here. Oh, gosh, we're going to have so many people here in the studio. And now, time for you to win something on the
1: Secret Sound.
0: All right, you are in the drawing for a brand new record player plus vinyl from Billie Eilish, Kendrick Lamar, Lady Gaga, Gracie Abrams, and Leon Thomas. All you have to do is be first to call us, correctly identifying what this sound is. We recorded it in the office. A couple more times. What is that sound? We are moving something, all right? Call now and win. 85-LIVELINE. That's 85-LIVELINE.
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11: Oh, it's Kermit's Big Bang. It's two big green stands. Blake, you look exhausted. It's
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11: Two.
13: Yeah, we stayed late last night to make sure we got everything stocked and ready for you guys.
11: You restocked last night.
13: All of it.
11: Oh, baby. How many 500 gram cakes do we
13: over
11: have?
13: Over 50.
11: Oh, how many 2 gram cakes do we have, Chad?
12: Over 20.
11: You didn't even stutter. How many parachutes do we have?
13: We have 6 different parachutes.
11: Holy smokes. Folks,
12: don't forget about artillery. We have 20 different artillery shells.
11: And we're giving it away.
12: 100, get 100 free.
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12: Alan, we had neighborhoods come in yesterday, spent $3,000, needed two pickup loads to get them out of here.
11: And they got to pick whatever they want in the stand.
12: Anything.
11: It didn't matter. No restrictions.
12: No restrictions.
11: Holy smokes.
12: Something we didn't talk about that I'm going to say really quick. 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Remember, when you buy 100,
11: anything,
12: get 100 free. So that makes them $150 for the whole pack. And we have cake assortments. Remember the raccoon?
11: Raccoon platoon.
12: Raccoon platoon last year. 13 200 gram cakes for $150 when you buy
2: it. Take a breath, Olson. We got to get
12: out
2: of here.
12: I'm excited.
2: It's Kermit's Big Bang. Buy 100, get 100. Still going on right now, today. Get down here. We're on Wimp Road, right by Taco John's. You can't miss the two big green stands. Here's Kermit's Big Bang. We'll see you soon. Woo!
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4: No, we're not.
3: Yes. 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
4: You're
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4: Free fireworks again today.
3: Free fireworks. Anything you want.
4: You saw
3: off the
4: how
3: shelves.
4: Busy we were yesterday, and you want to give away free fireworks again today, Chad?
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4: Oh, it's Kermit's Big Bang. It's two big green stands. Blake, you look exhausted. It's
5: yeah, I know.
4: Two.
5: Yeah, we stayed late last night to make sure we got everything stocked and ready for you guys.
4: You restocked last night.
5: All of it.
4: Oh, baby. How many 500 gram cakes do we have?
5: Over 50.
4: Oh, how many 2 gram cakes do we have, Chad?
3: Over 20.
4: You didn't even stutter. How many parachutes do we have?
5: We have 6 different parachutes.
4: Holy smokes. Folks,
3: don't forget about artillery. We have 20 different artillery shells.
4: And we're giving it away.
3: 100, get 100 free.
4: Buy
3: 500,
4: get 500
3: free.
4: Buy 500, get 500.
3: Alan, we had neighborhoods come in yesterday, spent $3,000, needed 2 pickup loads to get them out of here.
4: And they got
3: to
4: pick whatever they want in the stand.
3: Anything.
4: It doesn't matter. No restrictions.
3: No restrictions.
4: Holy smokes.
3: Something we didn't talk about that I'm going to say really quick. 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
4: you
3: buy 100,
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3: get 100 free. So that makes them $150 for the whole pack. And we have cake assortments. Remember the raccoon?
4: Raccoon
3: called?
4: Platoon.
3: Raccoon
4: folks.
3: Platoon last year. 13 200-gram cakes for $150 when you buy 100.
4: Take a breath, Olson. We got to get out of here.
3: I'm excited.
4: It's Kermit's Big Bang. Buy 100, get 100. Still going on right now, today. Get down here. We're on Wib Road, right by Taco John's. You can't miss the two big green stands. It's Kermit's Big Bang. We'll see you soon. Woo!

Severe thunderstorm warning information. The National Weather Service in Hastings has issued a severe thunderstorm warning for Eastern Greeley County, Northwestern Nance County, Northeastern Howard County, until 10 p.m. At 9:31 p.m., a severe thunderstorm was located near Wabak, or 26 miles southeast of Ord, moving northeast at 40 miles per hour. Expected hazards include 60 miles per hour wind gusts and quarter-size hail. This is a radar-indicated threat. The following impacts are expected. Hail damage to vehicles is expected. Expect wind damage to roofs, siding, and trees. This severe thunderstorm will be near Wabak around 9:35 p.m. For your protection, move to an interior room on the lowest floor of a building. Repeating, a severe thunderstorm warning has been issued until 10 p.m. for the following counties in Nebraska, Greeley, Howard, and Nance.

severe thunderstorm warning information. The National Weather Service in Hastings has issued a severe thunderstorm warning for Southeastern Valley County, Northern Sherman County, until 10:15 p.m. At 9:39 p.m., a severe thunderstorm was located near Loop City, or 22 miles south of Ord, moving northeast at 30 miles per hour. Expected hazards include 60 miles per hour wind gusts and quarter-size hail. This is a radar-indicated threat. The following impacts are expected. Hail damage to vehicles is expected. Expect wind damage to roofs, siding, and trees. This severe thunderstorm will be near Loop City around 9:45 p.m. Sherman Reservoir Dam around 9:50 p.m. For your protection, move to an interior room on the lowest floor of a building. Repeating, a severe thunderstorm warning has been issued until 10:15 p.m. for the following counties in Nebraska, Sherman and Valley.

0: Hits 106. Taylor Swift, I Knew It, I Knew You from Toy Story 5. And her and Travis Kelce, they're getting up for the wedding. He's been out in L.A. and Vegas with the boys, the bachelor party. And Taylor's planning the whole thing like the perfect angel she is in Rhode Island at the mansion. And they're doing it all in Madison Square Garden. In just the next couple weeks, we're really, really excited. Also, a lot of other things to be excited about this week, like my big birthday show this Friday. We hope you are here for it because we're going to have a bunch of people here in the studio all screaming and yelling, some really good prizes to give away, including one that we're going to get you in the qualifying for right now on the
1: Secret Sound.
0: We got a brand new record player courtesy of Interscope Records featuring albums from all their biggest artists like Billie Eilish, Lady Gaga, Kendrick Lamar, Gracie Abrams, Leon Thomas. All you have to do is be the first person to call us correctly identifying what this sound is, and we'll put your name in the drawing, which we will do this Friday. Listen closely. We recorded it in the office. And it's something you put in something or moving it. Okay, if you know what that is, call now and win. 85 Liveline. That's 85 Liveline.
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9: yeah,
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9: All of it.
7: Oh, baby. How many 500 gram cakes do we
9: over
7: have?
9: Over 50.
7: Oh, how many 2 gram cakes do we have, Chad?
8: Over 20.
7: You didn't even stutter. How many parachutes do we have?
9: We have 6 different parachutes.
7: Holy smokes, folks.
8: Don't forget about artillery. We have 20 different artillery shells.
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8: 500,
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8: 500 free.
7: Buy 500, get 500.
8: Alan, we had neighborhoods come in yesterday, spent $3,000, had needed 2 pickup loads to get them out of here.
7: And they got
8: to
7: pick whatever they want in the stand.
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7: It doesn't matter. No restrictions.
8: No restrictions.
7: Holy smokes.
8: Something we didn't talk about that I'm going to say really quick. 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
7: anything,
8: get 100 free. So that makes them $150 for the whole pack. And we have cake assortments. Remember the raccoon? What was
7: raccoon
8: called?
7: Platoon?
8: Raccoon platoon last year. 13 13 200-gram cakes for $150 when you buy
10: them. Take a breath, Olson. We got to get
8: out
10: of here.
8: I'm excited.
10: It's Kermit's Big Bang. Buy 100, get 100. Still going on right now, today. Get down here. We're on Wib Road, right by Taco John's. You can't miss the two big green stands. It's Kermit's Big Bang. We'll see you soon. Woo!
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0: severe thunderstorm warning information. The National Weather Service in Hastings has issued a severe thunderstorm warning for southwestern Greeley County, southeastern Valley County, northeastern Sherman County, northwestern Howard County, until 10:45 p.m. At 10:06 p.m., a severe thunderstorm was located near Sherman Reservoir Dam, or 15 miles south of Ord, moving northeast at 35 miles per hour. Expected hazards include ping pong ball size hail and 60 miles per hour wind gusts. This is a radar-indicated threat. The following impacts are expected. People and animals outdoors will be injured. Expect hail damage to roofs, siding, windows, and vehicles. Expect wind damage to roofs, siding, and trees. This severe thunderstorm will be near North Loop around 10:15 p.m. Scotia around 10:20 p.m. For your protection, move to an interior room on the lowest floor of a building. Repeating, a severe thunderstorm warning has been issued until 10:45 p.m. for the following counties in Nebraska: Greeley, Howard, Sherman, and Valley.
1: It's poppin', it's poppin', it's poppin'. She ain't frontin'.

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severe thunderstorm warning information. The National Weather Service in Hastings has issued a severe thunderstorm warning for Valley County, northwestern Sherman County, until 11 p.m. At 10:23 p.m., severe thunderstorms were located along a line extending from 6 miles southwest of Elyria to near Arcadia, moving northeast at 40 miles per hour. Expected hazards include 60 miles per hour wind gusts and quarter-size hail. This is a radar-indicated threat. The following impacts are expected. Hail damage to vehicles is expected. Expect wind damage to roofs, siding, and trees. Severe thunderstorms will be near Fort Elyria and Fort Hartsoff State Park around 10:30 p.m. For your protection, move to an interior room on the lowest floor of a building. Repeating, a severe thunderstorm warning has been issued until 11 p.m. for the following counties in Nebraska, Sherman, and Valley.

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11: buy 100, get 100. We're going to extend.
4: You're
11: going to
4: give away
11: anything.
4: Free fireworks again today.
11: Free fireworks. Anything you want off the show.
4: You saw how busy we were yesterday, and you want to give away free fireworks again today, Chad?
11: I want to take care of the customer.
4: Oh, it's Kermit's Big Bang. It's two big green stands. Blake, you look exhausted. It's
12: yeah, I know.
4: Two.
12: Yeah, we stayed late last night to make sure we got everything stocked and ready for you guys.
4: You restocked last night.
12: All of it.
4: Oh, baby. How many 500-gram cakes do we
12: Over
4: have?
12: Over 50.
4: Oh, how many 2-gram cakes do we have, Chad?
11: Over 20.
4: You didn't even stutter. How many parachutes do we have?
12: We have 6 different parachutes.
4: Holy smokes. Folks,
11: don't forget about artillery. We have 20 different artillery shells.
4: And we're giving it away.
11: 100, get 100 free.
4: Buy 100,
11: 500, get 500 free.
4: Buy 500, get 500.
11: Alan, we had neighborhoods come in yesterday, spent $3,000, needed two pickup loads to get them out of here.
4: And they got
11: to
4: pick whatever they want in the stand.
11: Anything.
4: It didn't matter.
11: Want.
4: No restrictions.
11: No restrictions.
4: Holy smokes.
11: Something we didn't talk about that I'm going to say really quick. We also got variety packs for everybody, starting from $75 up to the huge family packs, $300. Remember, when you
4: don't
11: buy
4: say
11: 100,
4: anything,
11: get 100 free. So that makes them $150 for the whole pack. And we have cake assortments. Remember the raccoon? What was
12: raccoon
11: called?
12: Platoon?
11: Raccoon
4: folks.
11: Platoon last year. 13 200-gram cakes for $150 when you
4: Take
11: buy 100.
4: Take a breath, Olson. We got to get
11: I'm
4: out
11: excited.
4: Of here.
11: I'm excited.
4: It's Kermit's Big Bang. Buy 100, get 100. Still going on right now, today. Get down here. We're on Wimp Road, right by Taco John's. You can't miss the two big green stands. It's Kermit's Big Bang. We'll see you soon. Woo!
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6: Free fireworks. 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
5: Oh, it's Kermit's Big Bang. It's two big green stands. Blake, you look exhausted. It's
7: yeah, I know.
5: Two.
7: Yeah, we stayed late last night to make sure we got everything stocked and ready for you guys.
5: You restocked last night.
7: All of it.
5: Oh, baby. How many 500 gram cakes do we
7: over
5: have?
7: Over 50.
5: Oh, how many 2 gram cakes do we have, Chad?
6: Over 20.
5: You didn't even stutter. How many parachutes do we have?
7: We have 6 different parachutes.
5: Holy smokes. Folks,
6: don't forget about artillery. We have 20 different artillery shells.
5: And we're giving it away.
6: 100, get 100 free.
5: Buy 100,
6: 500,
5: get
6: 500 free.
5: Buy 500, get 500.
6: Alan, we had neighborhoods come in yesterday, spent $3,000, needed 2 pickup loads to get them out of here.
5: And they got
6: to
5: pick whatever they want in the stand.
6: Anything.
5: It didn't matter.
6: Want.
5: No restrictions.
6: No restrictions.
5: Holy smokes.
6: Something we didn't talk about that I'm going to say really quick. We also got variety packs for everybody, starting from $75 up to the huge family packs, $300. Remember, when you
5: don't
6: buy 100,
5: anything
6: get
5: quick.
6: 100 free. So that makes them $150 for the whole pack. And we have cake assortments. Remember the raccoon? What was
5: raccoon
6: it called?
5: Platoon.
6: Raccoon
5: folks.
6: Platoon last year. 13 200-gram cakes for $150 when you
5: take
6: buy 100.
5: Take a breath, Olson. We got to get
6: I'm
5: out
6: excited.
5: Of here.
6: I'm excited.
5: It's Kermit's Big Bang. Buy 100, get 100. Still going on right now, today. Get down here. We're on Wimp Road, right by Taco John's. You can't miss the two big green stands. It's Kermit's Big Bang. We'll see you soon. Woo!
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drive for me and the weekend on Hits 106. I'm Lana Green, keeping you company for just a little while this early morning. Oh, it's so early. Have you even gone to bed yet, or are you just waking up? I guess you could do either. Here's Midnight Sun and Zara Larsson on Hits 106.

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Yep, Justin Bieber on Hits 106. I'm Lana Green, and coming up, a new study is saying that Gen Z, Millennials, and Gen X are aging biologically faster than their parents. I don't know if I put a lot of weight into nerds in their studies, but we're going to learn more coming up.

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They're talking early onset cancers. I'm just talking hairstyles. I mean, look at the Golden Girls at 40 compared to what we look at 40 now. It's vastly different. So I don't know how much credence I put into the study, so I'm not sure how much you should either. Maybe just everything in moderation. There. 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

Gorgeous. It's 106. I'm Lana Green. Thank you again for joining me. That was Doja Cat with Gorgeous, as I hope the rest of your day is, or night, or, you know, this is such a weird time, isn't it? Here's Zara Larsson on KQKY.

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12: 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It's Bick and Colton, powered by the Midway Auto Dealerships.
13: That's right. Join Bick. He'll be on location Thursday, 11 to 1, Midway GM. Having a whole lot of fun talking about great deals and incentives.
12: Tuesday, January 30th. That is today. It's the last day of June, and it's a social media day.
13: I can't believe it's the last day of June, but social media day. So does that mean I can just stay on my phone all day and nobody can yell at me?
12: You know, you do you. You're a grown man.
13: I'm a grown man. What?
12: You're a grown man.
13: Most likely speaking to my wife in that sense, because she always gets mad at me when I'm on social media too long. She's like, you know, you're just going to see stuff you don't like. And I'm like, yeah, but I like looking at it, though. You know, sometimes I just like to doom scroll. Everybody loves to doom scroll.
12: That's the beauty of social media. You see the good side of the world and the very dark side of the world.
13: You do get both sides of the coin, that's for sure. And whatever one you like to see is what's going to show up on your algorithm, I've learned, looking at social media a lot.
12: Well, here's an opportunity for us to brag about our handles. So if you would like, Colton, would you like to share your social media handles and what platforms you're on? Or would Brooke not like that?
13: I mean, I don't think Brooke would like that. I just think I'd have to go and look what my handles are, because I'm pretty clueless to what my handles are. But if you want to follow me on X, it's grieving underscore 23.
12: Okay, so spell grieving for us.
13: G-R-E-V-I-N-G. It's my last name. V as in Victor. So there you go.
12: Grieving V?
13: Yep. Because people always want to put an I after the E, right?
12: Okay.
13: Or is it I before E? Like when you're sad. How do you spell the grieving when you're sad? I think it's I-E-V-I-N-G.
12: It's too early to spell.
13: Too early. See, this is your fault. You had me pull up my handles, and now I'm hurting my brain.
12: Join the group chat, 308-698-2106. If you're on the socials, hey, we'll follow you back. Text us your handle. All right, so X, is that the only platform?
13: Yeah, that's pretty much the only one I use. I haven't used Instagram since probably high school and early college. And then Facebook, I'm not really too keen on. I just look at it just for mostly social stuff for the stations.
12: Okay, so you're a lurker.
13: I am a lurker. That is a great definition of me on Facebook. I am a lurker, yes.
12: You're just watching comments go crazy because, well...
13: Well, it's a good...
12: Let's be real. That's a really good reason why to be on Facebook is to read the comments.
13: Oh, dude, the Facebook comments are gold sometimes. And also, you know, being here in Nebraska and most of my family back in Kansas, it's a good way to keep updated with them.
12: For sure, yeah. That's the one core thing that keeps us all together on Facebook.
13: Exactly.
12: Is that. I'm still going through Twitter trauma. I'm still trying to get that all situated, having now two profiles being hacked, and then it's a mess. And not on top of the priority list, but I would say Facebook, I'm on there quite a bit. You can follow me. I have a page. it's Bick, H-E-Y-I-T-S-B-I-C, and on the gram as well. It's Bick.
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12: That's good.
13: Why don't you let us know, 308-698-2106. We just talked about, I think, three or four of them. So hit us up on our group chat. We want to hear from you this morning.
12: And no, Tinder does not count.
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0: Stacy and Aspiro, Die on This Hill, hits 106 mornings. Oh, Colton, this is exciting.
1: It is exciting because we started with 16 for the food truck face-off. We are at the championship round.
0: And we're going to tell you about it next. You're going to feel like a rock star.
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3: 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I pull up like, how you pull up, baby? How you pull up?

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1: It does all come down to this. Congratulations to these two food trucks moving into the final round. Mean Bone Barbecue and Burgers. That's right. They took down Cactus Jack's. And Nielsen's Processing Barbecue and Catering took down the Q. So, listen up. Here is your 2026 Food Truck Face-Off Championship Round. 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Bic, it is the battle of the barbecue.
0: Let's go. 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And then here's the best part. Here's the barbecue sweet spicy part of this. Is four lucky winners will get to score gift cards to one of the top four trucks. Just for voting.
1: It's very simple. 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We're going to have this winner announcement tomorrow. I mean, first day of July, what better way to announce a winner of a food truck?
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1: You only get one hot dog topping. What are you choosing? 4th of July coming up. This is only appropriate.
0: Ooh. I think my knee-jerk reaction as my knee's like dancing over here. Mustard. That's my... Oh, really? You don't like mustard?
1: I hate mustard. It's like one of my least likable condiments. It's the exact opposite of ketchup. Ketchup is number one. Okay, well, you know what?
0: I love that we both disagree.
1: If Vic and I were to have hot dogs, we wouldn't have to fight over the condiments.
0: No,
1: is what it sounds
0: you
1: like.
0: Can have all the ketchup.
1: Really?
0: Ketchup on hot dogs. Mm-mm.
1: What?
0: No.
1: Okay. So, well, no, that's not even going to answer my question. I was going to say, well, what about ketchup and mustard? But you're just no ketchup at all. And I'm no mustard, so, okay. Yep. I'm ketchup all the way. Team ketchup.
0: 308-698-2106. Join the group chat. You only get one.
1: One. Just one.
0: One. O-N-E. Hot dog topping. What are you choosing?
2: We had a meeting about a new show. It somehow ended with mozzarella sticks. And they were good. Hits 106. Six.
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9: Kermit's Big Bang, the last day of June, fellas. We're getting close to the 4th of July.
10: It's Tuesday, and it's Kermit's Big Bang. The big green stands right on Webb Road. How's it going, boys?
11: Oh, it's crazy, Alan. We can't...
10: How crazy, boy?
11: We can barely keep up. We're back and forth, getting stuff back on the shelves. It goes off again. I've talked to people not only from Grand Island, Kearney, Hastings, Donovan, but from Overton, Fullerton, all over Nebraska, they're coming to see our beautiful display fireworks.
10: I see a lot of smiling faces walking away from those big green stands. What do we got? We're probably running a little thin on inventory, are we, Chad?
12: No, actually, I ordered plenty this year. We have sold a ton, but we still have our shelves full.
10: How many 500-gram cakes?
12: 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We're going to continue to buy 100, get 100 till 10 o'clock this
10: evening.
12: Again? 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
10: Buy 100, get 100, buy 200, get 200, buy 500, get 500. But it's only on limited selective items.
12: No, it's on everything. And now that you said that, I want to tell you about something. We have a raccoon platoon, which is 13 different 200-gram cakes.
10: 13?
12: All 13 of them, when you buy 100, get 100, it's $150. That makes them like 12 bucks a piece. I'm not good at math. Maybe a little less. We also have like
10: now,
12: six.
10: Now, those aren't 500-gram cakes, though, right?
12: No, they're 200-gram
10: cakes.
12: 200-gram cakes. That's 13 of them for 12
10: Woo!
12: Bucks a piece.
10: Baby.
12: Now, you said 500-gram cakes. We also have several different 500-gram cakes that are packages. And it's just too many to mention.
10: It's too many to mention. It is Kermit's Big Bang. Two big green stands. We're located where are we at, Chad?
12: Right behind Taco John's on Webb Road. And don't forget, we've extended the buy 100, get 100 till 10 o'clock this evening. Come in now.
10: See you soon. Woo!
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0: 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Coming up next, Colton.
1: Yeah, we've got your showbiz dirt celebrity fix. Will Ferrell is back in the news. He's got something fun coming up.
0: We got some more details on Lizzo.
1: Ooh.
0: And our morning show name. I think Lizzo is going to help us out.
1: I like it. It's all coming up.

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1: If you needed more proof that people still love Michael Jackson's music, well, here it is. Looking at the Spotify global chart right now, this song is at number 2 worldwide.
2: It's a song that's just never going to die out, Vic. I'm sorry. It's so good.
1: The new Michael biopic has officially become the highest grossing biographical, say that three times fast,
2: Ooh,
1: movie.
2: That's a tough word.
1: Of all time, pulling in nearly $977 million worldwide. That means it just passed Oppenheimer, which previously held the record. The movie has also become the biggest musical biopic ever. And that is pretty darn impressive when you think about when Michael Jackson broke into the scene and when his first hit, when his music first hit the charts nearly more than 50 years ago. And looking at Spotify, number 2 is Billie Jean, and at number 11 on the chart, take a wild guess.
2: Man in the Mirror? I should have guessed that. Too good song. Well, like you said, it was 50 years ago, but he just left such a good impression on everybody that his music will always remain at that top tier. It's pretty cool to see. Hey, Will Ferrell is back in the news because he's got an upcoming Netflix series called The Hawk. Here's a little trailer snippet of it.
3: We cannot know what the universe holds in store for us. Its designs are mysterious. In golf, there is a saying, play it as it lies.
4: Oh, mama, I'm back.
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6: Lonnie Hawkins.
7: What if he got back on the PGA Tour?
8: Get ready, get ready. That's it.
9: Did I stutter?
10: You want some Lonnie juice here, huh? A little fire in the hole? It's water.
11: There is nothing in God's bag of miracles that could get you back on top.
12: Ex-wife?
1: Oh, my
2: gosh. Oh, man. Will Ferrell is one of my favorite actors, and you're putting him in a golf show? This has me written all over it. Like, I am 100% bought into what this is going
1: to
2: be.
1: I've yet to see the trailer, but just hearing the audio... I'm in. So now we have a pickleball movie that we have to see.
2: Yes, with Ben Stiller.
1: And we've got this one, golf.
2: Yes, The Hawk.
1: I've never been more excited for golf in my life.
2: It's going to be awesome. It'll premiere on Netflix July 16th. So next month, well, tomorrow is the 1st of July. So coming up this month, July 16th. So
1: Lizzo is getting real about her latest album. She says it was soul-crushing to see it underperform after she poured so much into it. Her new album... B word. It's not actually called B word, but you get what I mean.
2: We know what you mean, Vic.
1: Reportedly sold about 3,000 copies its first week didn't even crack the Billboard 200 chart. Lizzo admits that she spent about a day tying her self-worth to those numbers before realizing that's a dangerous game. And I think we might be able to help her.
2: Okay.
1: Yes. Because I went digging into the album and... You know, we're trying to figure out our morning show name. By the way, if you go to our website...
2: If you go to our website, we need your morning show name ideas. All you got to do is submit them. And one lucky winner who has the best morning show name will receive a Hits 106 prize package.
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0: Yeah.
1: Okay, so we've got to, once you decide a new morning show name for us, we're going to make that a part of the show.
2: Yeah, we're going to have to structure it around that somehow. It was kind of like giving off her Good as Hell single.
1: Yeah,
2: remember that
1: yeah,
2: one?
1: There's some similar vibes
2: good
1: there.
2: Good as Hell in there. But yeah, well done, Lizzo. I like that. I'm going to have to listen to that more.
1: For more, go online to our website.
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7: The fellas with Kermit's Big Bang are back with us on a Tuesday.
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9: Happy birthday to the United States. 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It's 250 years. 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
10: Yeah, we have everything down at the stands. 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
10: Only do we have
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10: a little bit of everything, Alan.
9: We're doing
10: not
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10: Only do we have finale cakes, so you would fuse them together. 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
9: That's a lot
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9: of talking. It's Kermit's Big Bang. It's 250 years. We're having a birthday party. Join us. We're open to 10. Buy 100, get 100 absolutely free. Still going on. Where are we at, Chad?
8: Right behind Taco John's on Webb Road. Come see us today.
9: We'll see you soon. Woo!
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12: Nebraska Attorney General Mike Hilders announced that the United States Supreme Court has agreed to hear Nebraska's claim that Colorado has violated the South Platte River Compact and has improperly interfered with Nebraska's right to develop the Perkins County Canal. Nebraska alleges that Colorado has violated the compact by allowing junior water users to intercept water that belongs to Nebraska during irrigation season. Nebraska also seeks resolution of disputes concerning Colorado's interference with Nebraska's right to construct and operate the Perkins County Canal, a project expressly authorized by the compact. The Supreme Court will appoint a special master to oversee the proceedings, conduct hearings, and submit recommended findings to the court. Grand Island Utilities Director Ryan Schmitz gave a presentation about data centers at the June 23rd City Council meeting. The presentation compared the Grand Island Data Center to the ones in Lincoln, Papillion, and in southeast Nebraska. The one being built on a 10-year lease in Grand Island is planned to be mining cryptocurrency.
13: There's different levels of data centers, so to say the term data center is to like saying all vehicles are the same. Data centers range from extremes, like the one in Grand Island, which is on the small side. My understanding is to be mostly used for like cryptocurrencies or stable coin type stuff, where the larger ones are more AI driven, like the Facebooks, the Googles. Those are magnitudes larger than what's we have here.
12: The land lease from the Grand Island Utilities Department for a data center is for $18,000 per year, with a 3% increase per year. The Grand Island Data Center would have a load of 12 megawatts, be 100% interruptible, and is located on a 0.65-acre site with no water usage and has no discharge station. It was a busy weekend for Grand Island police as a traffic stop on Saturday led to the arrest of two people on drug charges, as well as an additional traffic-related charge for the driver. Police Division Chief Dean Elliott said that Mitchell Reed of Grand Island, the driver, was observed making a turn into an improper lane. Reed was arrested for misdemeanor driving during revocation, felony possession of a controlled substance, possessing drug paraphernalia, improper turn, and misdemeanor first offense DUI. Nicole Cronlin was a passenger in the vehicle. She was arrested for felony possession of a controlled substance and possessing drug paraphernalia. Elliott said that both people had small quantities of methamphetamine. Then on Sunday, Grand Island police arrested 21-year-old Isai Santos Cotum on a report of strangling his 19-year-old girlfriend. He was arrested for misdemeanor third offense domestic violence assault causing bodily injury, amongst other charges. That's a look at morning headlines. I'm Trevor Bentley. For more, visit us online at CentralNebraskaToday.com.
0: Grand Island Home Federal is back tonight against Hastings Five Points Bank. This is the second meeting of the year and the second time in the last 7 days when these two teams have met. Pre-game tonight is at 7:15 on KRGI with first pitch at 7:30. Grand Island USAVE is in North Platte tonight for a doubleheader. Game one of the doubleheader is slated at 2 p.m. with the second game to follow. USAVE went 2-0 this past weekend, taking a doubleheader at Aurora. They are 7-14 this season. Nebraska men's basketball summer workouts are well underway. Fred Hoiberg and players met the media yesterday, and Fred Hoiberg mentioned the growth from Braden Frager.
14: His defense was unbelievable today. I think is the next progression for Braden is to get himself as a two-way player. You know, now it's about growing and being consistent. He showed a lot of moments defensively. He's very smart. He knows where to be. He's always in the right spot. You know, now it's the consistency of it.
0: Braden Frager was last year's Big Ten Sixth Man of the Year. Nebraska basketball will begin their season November 2nd against Lemoyne. That's your sports update. I'm Bobby Hessling. For more, go to CentralNebraskaToday.com.
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15: High temps in the 90s are going to stick around. Today, 90 degrees. Northeasterly wind about 5. Tonight, 30% chance of overnight showers. Low 69. Tomorrow, 92. Thursday, 92 with a chance of early rain. Friday looks like 94. Saturday, sunshine and 92. It'll be cooler on Sunday and Monday. That's the latest in Central Nebraska weather. I'm Brian Gallagher.

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1: So if this goes off the rails, you're officially part of the experiment. It's 106.
2: Good morning. Welcome to the last day of June. Tuesday, June 30th, 7:06. It's Bick and Colton.
3: Good morning. Join Bick. He's on location midway. 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
2: Beep, beep, beep, beep, beep, beep, beep. Really quick here. Really quick. We have a very big announcement coming up at 8 o'clock.
3: Ooh, okay. And stay tuned for that.
2: Yeah. Tell us Tuesday. Join the group chat, 308-698-2106. We're all about the hot dogs.
3: About the hot dogs. 4th of July coming up. Everybody's going to enjoy themselves some dogs. You only get one hot dog topping. What are you choosing? A lot of great answers here. Big Deborah said ketchup.
2: Yuck.
3: Boom.
2: Yuck.
3: Love it, Deborah. Nelly says Coney Island sauce.
2: So I saw this comment.
3: Uh-huh.
2: I forget your name, but someone posted in the comments on Facebook about Grand Island's. Is it called Coney Island?
3: I think so, yeah. Yes, and this is out of Grand Island. It was Teresina who you're talking about. Coney sauce from Coney Island and GI. You need to try it.
2: I am a late bloomer here. I'm so excited to go there and try the conies and the sauces and everything. I didn't know about that.
3: Okay. Jody said baked beans.
2: Oh, top of yeah. The dog.
3: And then one more here. How about Shannon saying coleslaw?
2: 308-698-2106. Join the group chat. Talking about hot dog toppings. You can only have one. Amanda says either pickle relish or chili. Amanda, gotta pick one. Tiffany says mustard. Mike says sauerkraut. Dee says nacho cheese. Sharon says ketchup. Kendra says ketchup. And we've got Joe who says sauerkraut.
3: So there's pretty big consensus here, and we actually wanted to tally it up. And this was the final results of everybody's vote. Ketchup had 19
2: so far.
3: Respond. So far, yes. This is so far. 708 updated. Mustard had 16. Chili cheese / cheese on the dog had 12. Relish had 7. Sauerkraut had 3, and chili with beans, I also put on this one, had 6 people comment. So a couple of the other ones were nacho cheese, pico, mayo, onions, coleslaw, and a couple people said nothing on the dog. Just plain dog.
2: You had me at mayo.
3: I don't like mayo either. My wife loves mayo.
2: That might be the next food we fear for me.
3: You like ranch?
2: Okay, all right. Listen, I know. I get it. A lot of ranch is mayo, but it's not the same. It's not the same.
3: So you like ranch then?
2: Yes, I like ranch.
3: Oh, jeez.
2: But I don't like mayonnaise. That's a whole different topic.
3: Yeah, you don't put ranch on a dog. That doesn't sound right.
2: What?
3: Do you put ranch on a dog?
2: Every once in a while, yeah.
3: I don't know.
2: Ranch goes on everything. Come on, even pancakes. I would totally choose pancakes with ranch over pancakes with butter. I bet it tastes way better.
3: That's the hottest take. It's going to be a hot day out again. That might be the hottest take.
2: Have you ever tried pancakes with ranch? Oh, okay. Well,
3: just
2: something that we will discuss further here for our foods we fear or don't
3: stomach,
2: fear.
3: My stomach is turning now for you saying that.
2: Hot dogs. Let's go back to our topic today. 308-698-2106. Join the group chat. You can only have one hot dog topping. What is it?
1: Bick. Colton. 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
0: Right now.
2: 715 will win some Hits 106 swag. 308-698-2106. All you got to do is text us the keyword shirt.
0: We are going to make you a winner right now. 308-698-2106. Gray or black? Gray or black? Gray or black? TikTok, TikTok. All right, are we getting messages?
2: Oh, yeah, no, we're getting a lot of messages in. Coming in at the exact same time. But this one came in first. Our winner for Hits 106 swag today is going to be Tracy.
0: Hey, what up, T? What up, Trace? What up, Tracy? Congratulations. Hit us up in the text line here on the text line in the group chat. What color you want?
2: That's right. Thanks to everybody who texted in the keyword shirt. Tracy is our winner of some Hits 106 swag. So well done, Tracy.
0: We're going to do this again during the 9 o'clock hour. That was fun.
2: That was
0: boom.
2: Fun. I mean, we had a lot of people text in, but Tracy just by a snap of a finger got in first.
0: So. Let's say we got Robin, Shannon, and Raphael. Sorry, guys. Try again during the 9 o'clock hour. 308-698-2106. By the way, I've been giving some subtle hints here.
2: You have.
0: I'm going to give you a clue.
2: Okay.
0: We have an announcement coming up at 8 o'clock. It involves the group chat. And that.
2: Okay. So stay tuned. At the top of the 8, right?
0: Top of the 8. Okay. Top of the 8. All yep. Right.
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7: Kermit's Big Bang, the last day of June, fellas. 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
8: It's Tuesday, and it's Kermit's Big Bang. The big green stands right on Webb Road. How's it going, boys?
9: Oh, it's crazy, Alan. We can't...
8: How crazy,
9: oh,
8: Blake?
9: We can barely keep up. We're back and forth, getting stuff back on the shelves. It goes off again. I've talked to people not only from Grand Island, Kearney, Hastings, Donovan, but from Overton, Fullerton, all over Nebraska, they're coming to see our beautiful display fireworks.
8: I see a lot of smiling faces walking away from those big green stands. What do we got? We're probably running a little thin on inventory, are we, Chad?
10: No, actually, I ordered plenty this year. 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
8: 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Again?
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8: Buy 100, get 100, buy 200, get 200, buy 500, get 500. 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
10: No, it's on everything. And I, now that you said that, I want to tell you about something. We have a raccoon platoon, which is 13 different 200-gram cakes.
0: 13?
10: All 13 of them, when you buy 100, get 100, it's $150. That makes them like 12 bucks a piece. I'm not good at math. Maybe a little less. We also have like
8: now,
10: six.
8: Now, those aren't 500-gram cakes, though, right?
10: No, they're 200-gram
8: cakes. 200-gram
10: cakes. That's 13 of them. For 12 bucks a piece.
8: Baby.
10: Now, you said 500-gram cakes. We also have several different 500-gram cakes that are packages, and it's just too many to mention.
8: It's too many to mention, and it's Kermit's Big Bang. Two Big Green Stands. We're located, where are we at, Chad?
10: Right behind Taco John's on Webb Road. And don't forget, we've extended the buy 100, get 100 till 10 o'clock this evening. Come in now.
8: See you soon. Woo!

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2: There's going to be a whole lot of fun tomorrow here in Kearney with a fun event, Bic. It's the Mid-Nebraska Running Festival. And it says here, it's as fun to watch as to race. And one of the cool things about it is there's going to be the Eliminator. And the way that the Eliminator works is the runners run one lap at a time. And after each lap, the last runner to finish is eliminated. That sounds awesome, doesn't it?
3: It does sound awesome. 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And if you just plan to be the fly buzzing around, drink water too. It's going to be hot for this.
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0: Heard that there's going to be a national champion on site tomorrow, too.
1: Ooh, all right. That's going to be a whole lot of fun. So make sure to check that out. That's right. Three-time American 800-meter national champion Eric Sawinski will be there. That sounds like a lot of fun.
0: I'm sweating thinking about it. 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
1: We started with 16. This is the championship round, so go vote KQKY.com. Mean Bone Barbecue and Burgers taking on Nielsen Processing Barbecue and Catering. So you can go vote right now for your champion. We're going to have that winner announcement on the 1st of July.
0: 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Battle of the Barbecues.
1: I absolutely love barbecue when it comes to a food truck. So this, I think this one's going to be close. This is going to be a close voting poll.
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6: The fellas with Kermit's Big Bang are back with us on a Tuesday.
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8: Happy birthday to the United States. Happy birthday. It's 250 years. Let's celebrate, guys.
9: Yeah, we have everything down at the stands. 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We have 500 gram cake assortments and finales. 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
8: family
9: not
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9: Only do we have
8: snowballs.
9: A little bit of everything, Alan.
8: Not only
9: do we have finale cakes, so you would fuse them together. 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Three cakes all go off simultaneously that work together. 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
8: That's
9: beautiful
8: a lot
9: prize.
8: Of talking. It's Kermit's Big Bang. It's 250 years. We're having a birthday party. Join us. We're open to 10. Buy 100, get 100. Absolutely free. Still going on. Where are we at, Chad?
7: Right behind Taco John's on Webb Road. Come see us today.
8: We'll see you soon. Woo!
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0: It's 106 mornings. I fell down the Taylor Swift rabbit hole yesterday.
1: Oh, with the Trevor wedding?
0: Oh my gosh. Bye, bye, bye. Is NSYNC going to be in attendance?
1: I mean, Vic, there's so much stuff that's been speculated, rumored for this. I can't say. I don't want to say too much, all right? That's going to be coming up.
0: There's so much. Your three things are next. T-Swift, the fate of Ophelia.
1: On Hits 106.

0: Time for the three things you need to. Oh my gosh. Story number one, Colton.
1: Well, it's pretty much taking over all internet webs. It's the Taylor Swift and Travis Kelce wedding, reportedly rumored to be taking place in New York at Madison Square Garden this weekend. I mean, Bick, you said earlier it's got over 1,100 wedding guests reportedly rumored to be on site. But they're taking extra steps to keep their expected wedding private. According to TMZ, each invitation is individually watermarked with the guest name to help prevent leaks.
2: Ooh.
0: This is so wild because all this is just speculation.
1: Yeah, exactly.
0: I made my grand return to the gym in Kearney. And yes, matter of fact, well, it's been like 5 years since I've been to a particular gym here in town because now I moved back.
1: Yes, that's right.
0: But all the screens for their evening news had so much to say about Taylor.
1: And
0: of the things that I've learned, whether it's true or not, the guests have to sign an NDA. And
1: that's crazy.
0: There's been rumors about who's performing, mm-hmm. and I saw an article by Yahoo, of which they are thinking that NSYNC is going to just show up and perform. So I don't know.
1: Well,
0: this is the best promotion ever for Taylor.
1: Well, that is 100% true. But if you're a famous person and, you know, Taylor invites you to their wedding to perform, you can't turn that down, right? Like, that's the best invitation of all time.
0: I would be freaking out about, like, what to wear. What does one wear, you know? It's the most talked about wedding since, what, the Royals?
1: That's another... It's got to be, like, the Royals for the States here. But there was rumors that Taylor's going to have multiple wardrobe changes during the wedding as well. But this is... They could just be pulling our legs here. This could all be rumors. And they're like, ha-ha, we got you guys.
0: Which would be hilarious.
1: It would be hilarious. Well, we don't have to wait much longer because this is reportedly going down here at the end of this weekend, you know, for the 4th of July weekend. So I'm excited to see if it all comes to fruition.
0: Story number two, Nebraska just announced its first ever post-game concert at Memorial Stadium. And trigger warning, it's not a pop artist. Cole Swindell is going to do a concert after the September 19th football game against North Dakota. It's Ag Day. And if you already have tickets to the football game, then after the football game concludes, you can go to the show. If you don't have tickets to the football game, there are ways that you can get single game tickets. Basically, long story short, Huskers.com. Tickets go on sale, I believe, today.
1: Okay.
0: If you want to be a part of that Cole Swindell concert.
1: Check out Huskers.com.
0: Yep, Huskers.com, yep.
1: All right, cool. Hey, a massive firework explosion in Washington State has been all over the news. It sent multiple people to the hospital and destroyed two houses. And it seems to have been started by one little thing, a cigarette. Here is the fire chief and a neighbor talking about the situation. Listen to this.
3: I believe it was a significant amount. Initial estimates were probably in the 700-pound range. I believe this individual was buying fireworks for an event that they were doing.
4: He had just had some pallets lifted, and he said he was got a deal on them, and then he stored them.
3: Estimation right now is some smoking materials were around the fireworks in question.
1: Guys.
0: Wow.
1: Okay, PSA here from Colton for the 4th of July fireworks going on right now. Don't have anything like a cigarette or anything that you can light up around your fireworks. One little fuse is all it takes to light up 500. He said, what, 500 pounds of fireworks? Oh, man. Kind of reminds me of the story we had where that semi-trailer started on fire.
0: Yeah, and this happens every year.
1: It does.
0: You know, it happens every single year. So just be careful. Be mindful. Don't lose your fingers and toes and your eyes and your ears.
1: Oof. I don't want to think about losing my eyes to fireworks this year, Vic. Thanks for that.
0: I don't either.
1: Thanks for that.
0: Those are the The three things you ought to know.
5: You played it cool and I played it dumb. Don't you think I'm a little too young to be messed with like that?

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1: Yes, Totally Tough Trivia is coming up. 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Don't miss it.
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7: Grand Island man has been charged in federal court with bank robbery. Jason McCain, 46, of Grand Island, is charged with bank robbery on or about April 1st of this year. The maximum possible penalty, if convicted, is not less than 10 years and up to life imprisonment, along with a $250,000 fine, a 5-year term of supervised release, and a $100 special assessment. A Kearney man who was sought for active warrants by the Buffalo County Sheriff's Office has been charged with sexual assault and false imprisonment. Lucas Shaneman, 45, has been charged with first-degree false imprisonment, a Class 3A felony, along with two counts of third-degree sexual assault without consent, both a Class 1 misdemeanor. Shaneman was arraigned on Thursday, and a preliminary hearing in the case has been scheduled for July 23rd. The complaint alleges that on June 18th, Shaneman restrained a 19-year-old individual under terrorizing circumstances and subjected them to sexual contact without consent. Grand Island Police Department are seeking two suspects after a robbery occurred Saturday evening at the VIP Smoke Shop on South Locust Street. Grand Island Police Division Chief Dean Elliott said that two people wearing masks and hoodies entered the business, demanding money from the clerk, but the clerk refused. Then one of the suspects reached into the pocket of the hoodie. This made the clerk believe that the person had a weapon. The two suspects then took the cash register and took the cash along with it. It is not known yet how much money was in the cash register. Police are waiting to view a video from the business. The two suspects then fled on foot. The Adams County Fair Fest is warning concertgoers of a scam involving third-party websites selling tickets. It has come to the attention of the Adams County Fair Fest that unauthorized third-party websites are listing Fair Fest concert tickets for sale, and in many cases, they're charging more than the official ticket price. These websites are not affiliated with Fair Fest, and tickets purchased through them are not valid. 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
9: Grand Island Home Federal is back tonight against Hastings Five Points Bank. This is the second meeting of the year and the second time in the last 7 days when these two teams have met. When they met last Tuesday, Home Federal Bank won 10-1 in 5 innings. Grand Island is 8-2 in their last 10 ball games after a 4-1 weekend in the Mike Peterson Baseball Tournament. Pregame tonight is at 7:15 on KRGI with first pitch at 7:30. Grand Island USAVE is in North Platte tonight for a doubleheader. Game 1 of the doubleheader is slated at 2 p.m. with the second game to follow. USAVE went 2-0 this past weekend, taking a doubleheader at Aurora. They are 7-14 this season. Nebraska football running back Makai Nelson was arrested yesterday afternoon in Key West, Florida. Nelson was arrested on one felony count of aggravated battery by the Monroe County Sheriff's Department. Nelson is entering his third season with this Husker football program. More on the situation, go to CentralNebraskaToday.com. That's your sports update. I'm Bobby Hessling. For more, go to CentralNebraskaToday.com.
6: 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Weather update.
10: High temps in the 90s are going to stick around. Today, 90 degrees. Northeasterly wind about 5. Tonight, 30% chance of overnight showers. Low 69. Tomorrow, 92. Thursday, 92. The chance of early rain. Friday looks like 94. Saturday, sunshine and 92. It'll be cooler on Sunday and Monday. That's the latest in Central Nebraska weather. I'm Brian Gallagher.

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0: Starting tomorrow, we are launching a brand new contest. We're kicking off Christmas in July, because tomorrow's July 1st.
1: I knew those were jingle bells earlier.
0: And here is a chance, beginning tomorrow, a chance to win with Luxury Lighting Solutions. One person is going to win a professionally installed outdoor holiday lighting package worth $1,000.
1: Holy cow.
0: You don't have to worry about getting on the ladder. You don't have to worry about hanging lights. The pros will do it for you. And beginning tomorrow from 6 a.m., you got to get up early. From 6 a.m. until 6 p.m., you're going to hear a Christmas in July keyword. And when you hear that keyword, and we will spell it out for you, you need to text that keyword to 308-698-2106. And the more keywords you enter, the better chance you have at winning this $1,000 package with Luxury Lighting Solutions.
1: I mean, it sounds like a great opportunity, because a lot of people know when you put up Christmas lights, there can be some pretty crazy situations that happen. So let the pros do it.
0: That's right. And I get it. I know it's summer. We got 4th of July in a few days. Mm-hmm. But you know what? Santa Claus and Rudolph are giving you an early Christmas gift with right. Christmas in July. So it all begins, just to make sure we're on the same page, 6 a.m. tomorrow through 6 p.m., and it's going to go through the whole month of July.
1: All right, so it begins July 1st at 6 a.m. How cool is that?
0: And I thought, you know, it's fitting to hear this.
2: Chestnuts roasting on an open fire.
0: Because that's what it feels like. Our chestnuts have been roasting over

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1: 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I'm Colton.
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1: 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Double prize, Freeworks Nacho Amigos Keens Classic and four Nebraska Lottery scratch tickets. You got to get the question correct. Listen up. Here it is. One in four families say there is an argument every week over this particular chore. What is it?
2: Oh.
1: 308-698-2106. One more time. Listen up. Totally tough trivia question. One in four families say there's an argument every week over this particular chore. What is it? 308-698-2106.
2: All right.
1: Yes.
2: I feel good about this.
1: Okay.
2: Is that right?
1: No, that's incorrect.
3: Oh.
1: No, that's incorrect. I think that's going to be a popular guess, so I'm not going to spoil what you said there. I'm going to let people guess on their own. So one more time, the question. One in four families say there's an argument every week over this particular chore. What is it? 308-698-2106. We will

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1: One in four families say there's an argument every week over this particular chore. What is it?
2: Hey, it's 106. Good morning.
3: Oh, I'm going to guess taking out the garbage.
1: Ooh, taking out the garbage is a good guess, but that's not what we're looking for, all right? So call back, try again.
2: Hey, it's 106. Good morning.
4: Are you still taking guesses?
1: Yes, yeah. We are.
2: What's your name?
4: Ellie, friend. Is it unloading the dishwasher?
1: Ooh, unloading the dishwasher. That is a great guess, Ellie, but nope, not unloading the dishwasher, all right? So call back and try again.
2: 308-698-2106. Any hints, Colton?
1: Still looking for a winner. All right, all those chores were inside. Let's think outside. Ooh, an outside chore. That's your totally tough trivia hint today.
2: 308-698-2106. Harry Styles, American Girls.

0: Totally Tough Trivia Time, 308-698-2106. Double prize, you could be winning Freeworks Nacho Mingo's Keens Classic and four Nebraska Lottery Scratch Tickets. Question, one in four families say there's an argument every week over this particular chore. What is it? 308-698-2106. Let's head to the phone lines.
1: It's 106. Good morning. Who's this?
2: Brock.
0: Hi, Brock. Hey. What's your guess, Brock, for trivia this morning?
2: Is it picking up dog poop?
0: Ooh. Yeah, that's a great. I didn't even think about that one. No, Brock, it's not picking up the dog poop, all right? But that is a great guess. So call back and try again. Stick to outside, though.
1: It's 106. Good morning. Who's this?
3: Hi, this is Luke.
1: Hey, Luke. What's your guess?
3: Is it mowing the lawn?
0: That's correct, Luke. Well done. Yes, yes. That is what we are looking for. Woo! Mowing the lawn.
3: All right.
0: Yes. Nice job, Luke. Awesome. Well done. Where are you listening
3: Thank
0: from,
3: you.
0: Man?
3: From the car on the way to McCool.
0: Oh, okay. All right. Sounds good, Luke. So I got to ask you, are you tasked to mow the lawn with your family?
3: Sometimes.
0: Oh, sometimes you switch on and off with the wife or with who?
3: Yeah.
0: Okay. All right. All right.
1: Yeah. Who does a better job?
3: Me.
1: Hold on, Luke. We'll get your information here. All right. Colton, who does a better job at your house?
0: Well, considering I'm the only one that does it, I'd say probably me. My wife had, she tried to mow one time, but she just, I don't know, some with her allergies, it's just not good for her. So,
1: she
0: also says I do a good job too. So she kind of gives me that satisfaction as well that I'm doing a good job. Because I have a push mower and that thing is a chore moving around the yard. Because our yard's not small by any means.
1: Now, do you also edge?
0: I haven't in a while. I probably need to. I don't know how often you're supposed to edge the grass, but...
1: Do you fertilize?
0: God, you're really asking me all the questions. No.
1: Do you water?
0: I do water, yes. Yes, we used to have an underground sprinkler, but now we just use sprinkler that hooks up to the hose.
1: Are there dandelions?
0: Okay, babe. So many questions. Yes. Oh, my gosh. Don't even get...

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4: It's Tuesday and it's Kermit's Big Bang. The big green stands right on Webb Road. How's it going, boys?
5: Oh, it's crazy, Alan. We can't...
4: How crazy,
5: oh,
4: Blake?
5: We can barely keep up. We're back and forth, getting stuff back on the shelves. It goes off again. I've talked to people not only from Grand Island, Kearney, Hastings, Donovan, but from Overton, Fullerton, all over Nebraska. They're coming to see our beautiful display fireworks.
4: I see a lot of smiling faces walking away from those big green stands. What do we got? We're probably running a little thin on inventory, are we, Chad?
6: No, actually, I ordered plenty this year. We have sold a ton, but we still have our shelves full.
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6: 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Oh. We're going to continue to buy 100, get 100 till 10 o'clock this
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6: Evening.
4: Again?
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4: Woo!
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4: Baby!
6: Now, you said 500-gram cakes. 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And it's just too many to mention.
4: 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It is Kermit's Big Bang. 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We're located, where are we at, Chad?
6: Right behind Taco John's on Webb Road. And don't forget, we've extended the buy 100, get 100 till 10 o'clock this evening. Come in now.
4: See you soon. Woo!
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0: 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Coming up next.
1: Yeah, we got your dumb dumb. How about a man refusing to do community service unless this is with him?
0: These couples are a hot mess according to the stars above. It's next after Olivia.

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2: This reminder, you could be the person who can brag to all of your friends and your family about how you named our morning show.
3: That's right. Check it out, KQKY.com. 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The winner will receive a Hits 106 prize package. All right, Bake, you ready for your dumb dump?
2: I am so ready for the dumb dump.
3: Well, I got to ask you, have you ever wondered what it would be like to own a pet dragon?
2: A pet dragon? Oh my gosh, Colton. Put that away. That is scary.
3: Okay, well, maybe not that kind of dragon, but there is a man in Scotland who says he can't do community service unless his emotional support bearded dragon is with him. This is a hilarious story. The man was convicted of dangerous driving, but before starting his required meetings with social workers doing a community service, his lawyers identified his bearded dragon, Mishu, as an emotional support animal. Terry said, "We don't go anywhere without each other, and apparently it's because Mishu helps prevent him from getting agitated at other people." So if you had a pet dragon, maybe they could help you with community service.
2: It's kind of a cute story. You know?
3: Okay, it is cute, but it's also, like, it's pretty dumb. Like, what is the support lizard going to carry a trash? Like, what? Because when I think of community service, I think of, like, picking up trash and ditches and stuff. So, like, what is Mishu just going to walk around with him with a trash bag as well? I don't know, man. Everybody needs an emotional support something, so I guess Terry needs his emotional support dragon. So there you go. Dumb dump.
2: I support the dragon.
3: You support the dragon?
2: I support the dragon.
3: I don't support the dragon.
2: What's your sign?
3: My sign? I'm a Virgo.
2: Virgo. What month is that?
3: September.
2: September. Okay. I'm a Gemini. And according to the stars. Hold on. According to the stars.
4: This is the dawning of the age.
2: There are some zodiac signs that just don't pair well in a relationship.
3: Oh, no.
2: This is according to astrologer Catherine Wheeler.
3: Okay.
2: For an example, Aries and Cancer can be emotionally exhausting, using air quotes. Geminis and Scorpios have chaotic attraction dynamics. And Leos and Scorpios.
3: That's a new one.
2: Are full of power struggles.
3: So nothing in there about Aries and Virgos?
2: Aries and Virgos, I don't have my homework on that, no.
3: Okay.
2: Is that Brooke?
3: That's my wife and I believe. I think Aries is August, right? Oh, boy.
2: Wait, Aries?
3: Did I just get in trouble here?
2: No, I think Aries... No, that's April.
3: Oh, shoot. What's August?
2: Google.
3: Oh, man. I don't even know.
2: Oh,
3: my own,
2: man.
3: I don't know my wife's sign.
2: If Brooke's listening.
3: Oh, she's going to be she's going to be mad.
2: Okay, let's see. As I look this up quick. Doop-a-doo, doop-a-doo, boop-a-boop. Okay, you said Aries?
3: I just want, what's August?
2: August?
3: What's the sign for August?
2: 308-698-2106. Join the group chat. Tell us, help us, please.
3: Oh, this turned into the dumb dump of Colton Bick right here.
2: August is Virgo. No, that's end of August.
3: No, that's me. I'm the Virgo.
2: What day is your birthday?
3: September 7th.
2: September 7th.
3: So I'd be a Virgo.
2: Okay, and when's her birthday?
3: August 6th.
2: August 6th. Leo.
3: Oh, that's right.
2: You are so in the doghouse, man. Leo.
3: I'm gonna have to go cuddle with my pet dragon in the doghouse.
2: Yeah, you're in trouble, boy.
3: What a dumb dump that was.
2: Oh my gosh. Well, I was just gonna say to wrap up.
3: Oh boy.
2: Gemini, my Tyler is an Aries, which is what confused me when you said August. I'm like, no, I don't think so.
3: Oh, so you should have just told me I was wrong and then we could have came to an agreement.
2: Well, I kind of doubted myself for a second. I mean, this is the dumb dump after all.
3: This is the dumb dump.
2: But no, I was going to say, we clash sometimes, mm-hmm. but then we do the opposite.
3: Okay.
2: Yeah, so like there's sparks. Emotional, passionate sparks.
3: Like
2: where,
3: love?
2: Yes.
3: Oh, okay.
2: But then there's like, come at me, bro!
3: So it's like an enemies to lovers type situation.
2: A little bit, yeah. Anyways.
3: I want to say shout out to Angel on the text line for hitting us up saying Leo. August. So thank you, Angel.
2: Thank you.
3: I am going to learn about that so my wife doesn't put me in the doghouse again.
2: And that's your dumb dump. You're welcome.
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9: 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The shelves are stocked. All right, go ahead, Alan.
10: Happy birthday to the United States. Happy birthday. It's 250 years. Let's celebrate, guys.
11: Yeah, we have everything down at the stands. Not only do we have everything, we have things that I am particular to. 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Alleys. 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
10: family
11: not
10: packs.
11: Only do we have
10: snowballs,
11: a little bit of everything,
10: right.
11: Alan.
10: We're doing
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11: Only do we have finale cakes, so you would fuse them together. 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
10: Boom.
11: Display. Three cakes all go off simultaneously that work together. But we also have cake assortments that you would get 2, 3, 4, 5, and 6 different 500 gram cakes for one.
10: That's a lot
11: prize.
10: Of talking. It's Kermit's Big Bang. It's 250 years. We're having a birthday party. Join us. We're open to 10. Buy 100, get 100. Absolutely free. Still going on. Where are we at, Chad?
9: Right behind Taco John's on Webb Road. Come see us today.
10: 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Woo!
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1: That's literally how it feels right now, doesn't it?
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1: Coming up next, Colton.
2: Little TMI right there, huh? Now, coming up next, we're going to have your good news story to make you feel a little bit better here since it's only Tuesday. We're only 2 days into your week.
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8: Nebraska Attorney General Mike Hilders announced that the United States Supreme Court has agreed to hear Nebraska's claim that Colorado has violated the South Platte River Compact and has improperly interfered with Nebraska's right to develop the Perkins County Canal. Nebraska alleges that Colorado has violated the compact by allowing junior water users to intercept water that belongs to Nebraska during irrigation season. Nebraska also seeks resolution of disputes concerning Colorado's interference with Nebraska's right to construct and operate the Perkins County Canal, a project expressly authorized by the compact. The Supreme Court will appoint a special master to oversee the proceedings, conduct hearings, and submit recommended findings to the court. Grand Island Utilities Director Ryan Schmitz gave a presentation about data centers at the June 23rd City Council meeting. The presentation compared the Grand Island Data Center to the ones in Lincoln, Papillion, and in southeast Nebraska. The one being built on a 10-year lease in Grand Island is planned to be mining cryptocurrency.
9: There's different levels of data centers, so to say the term data center is to like saying all vehicles are the same. Data centers range from extremes, like the one in Grand Island, which is on the small side. My understanding is to be mostly used for like cryptocurrencies or stable coin type stuff, where the larger ones are more AI driven, like the Facebooks, the Googles. Those are magnitudes larger than what's we have here.
8: The land lease from the Grand Island Utilities Department for a data center is for $18,000 per year, with a 3% increase per year. The Grand Island Data Center would have a load of 12 megawatts, be 100% interruptible, and is located on a 0.65-acre site with no water usage and has no discharge station. It was a busy weekend for Grand Island police as a traffic stop on Saturday led to the arrest of two people on drug charges, as well as an additional traffic-related charge for the driver. Police Division Chief Dean Elliott said that Mitchell Reed of Grand Island, the driver, was observed making a turn into an improper lane. Reed was arrested for misdemeanor driving during revocation, felony possession of a controlled substance, possessing drug paraphernalia, improper turn, and misdemeanor first offense DUI. Nicole Cronlin was a passenger in the vehicle. She was arrested for felony possession of a controlled substance and possessing drug paraphernalia. Elliott said that both people had small quantities of methamphetamine. Then on Sunday, Grand Island police arrested 21-year-old Isai Santos Kodam on a report of strangling his 19-year-old girlfriend. He was arrested for misdemeanor third offense domestic violence assault causing bodily injury, amongst other charges. That's a look at morning headlines. I'm Trevor Bentley. For more, visit us online at CentralNebraskaToday.com.
0: Grand Island Home Federal is back tonight against Hastings Five Points Bank. This is the second meeting of the year and the second time in the last 7 days when these two teams have met. Pre-game tonight is at 7:15 on KRGI with first pitch at 7:30. Grand Island USAVE is in North Platte tonight for a doubleheader. Game one of the doubleheader is slated at 2 p.m. with the second game to follow. USAVE went 2-0 this past weekend, taking a doubleheader at Aurora. They are 7-14 this season. Nebraska men's basketball summer workouts are well underway. Fred Hoiberg and players met the media yesterday, and Fred Hoiberg mentioned the growth from Braden Frager.
10: His defense was unbelievable today. I think is the next progression for Braden is to get himself as a two-way player. You know, now it's about growing and being consistent. He showed a lot of moments defensively. He's very smart. He knows where to be. He's always in the right spot. You know, now it's the consistency of it.
0: Braden Frager was last year's Big Ten Sixth Man of the Year. Nebraska basketball will begin their season November 2nd against Lemoyne. That's your sports update. I'm Bobby Hessling. For more, go to CentralNebraskaToday.com.
7: 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Weather update.
11: High temps in the 90s are going to stick around. Today, 90 degrees. Northeasterly wind about 5. Tonight, 30% chance of overnight showers. Low 69. Tomorrow, 92. Thursday, 92 with a chance of early rain. Friday looks like 94. Saturday, sunshine and 92. It'll be cooler on Sunday and Monday. That's the latest in Central Nebraska weather. I'm Brian Gallagher.

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0: Hits 106. We got your good news coming up next. That means you stand up, Colton. Are your legs tired?
1: My legs are tired. It's all that mowing I've been having to do since my wife won't
0: and
1: do it.
0: And picking the dandelions.
1: Oh, jeez.
0: What do we got next?
1: Well, everybody loves movie theaters, right? But I don't think anyone loves movie theaters more than the kiddos. So stay tuned for that. It's going to be a good one.
0: Hits 106.

0: And we got a good news story coming out of Phoenix. A school resource officer rented an entire movie theater for 144 middle school students after funding for their planned field trip fell through. And for many of the students, it was their first time going to the movies.
1: Oh, cool.
0: Yeah, listen to this.
2: Some of them live in a different life than most of us would comprehend. They just haven't seen a lot of good things with their own eyes. I rented out the entire theater. Yesterday in the cafeteria, when Ms. Alejo said some of you are going to have to spend your own money to buy snacks and such, I saw the looks on your faces and it made me sad. So we called the theater and I bought you guys all popcorn, snacks, and a drink. So, thank you. You guys are awesome. And if they needed more, I would have given them more.
1: Oh my gosh!
0: Well, awesome. Yes, Resource Officer Sean Reavy, well done. So, I mean, do you remember the first time when you went to the movies?
3: Yes, this is a core memory for them. Mm-hmm. And I remember for the very first time sitting down in the movie theater to see The Lion King.
0: Oh, you remember the exact movie.
3: Oh,
0: that's awesome.
3: Oh, okay. Yes, I do. And makes the moment so memorable is in the opening sequence of the film, you have Shema!
0: Yeah.
3: Shabama! And I remember like being thrusted back into my seat, pooped my pants. Okay, not really, but
0: How old were you?
3: Oh, man, this would have been, the movie came out in 95. Oh,
0: don't age yourself, babe.
3: 95, I think, is when the movie came out, or 94, 95. So that would have made, you're making me do math.
0: You don't have to do math.
3: let's see, I was probably 8.
0: Okay.
3: 7 or 8.
0: Okay, I gotcha. See, when you said 3, I thought I was thinking toddler, but no, you were
3: I was counting.
0: So you were able to kind of understand what the movie was about.
3: Yeah, yeah.
0: So, hey, well done, Sean. That is awesome. And if you've got some good news out there, we want to hear about it. Text our group chat, 308-698-2106.

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1: Hold on, before you do it. First of all, it's Bick and Colton.
2: Good morning.
1: 927. We want to give you a Hits 106 t-shirt. Now, here's the deal. We have two colors. Which are?
2: Oh, colors. Okay. You had me so confused. I thought you said collars.
1: Oh.
2: I'm like, well, Bick, let's head to the phone line.
1: Maybe. Oh, I thought you just said collared.
2: Collars, like people who call into the studio. Is it Monday? Are we having a Monday show again?
1: Two colors.
2: Oh, okay.
1: And those two colors are?
2: Gray and black.
1: Okay. So what we're going to do, it's like we're having a out of business sale.
3: It must go now.
1: And we've got some t-shirts that we need to give to you. So should we do the typical keyword that we've been doing, or should we do just a whole new one?
2: I say we switch it up.
1: Okay.
2: Let's keep it fresh. What keyword do you think we should use?
1: Mm.
2: I have one, if you don't come up with
1: one. Oh, go for it.

0: Yeah.
1: I was just going to say hits.
0: Okay. Do it now. Join the group chat. Text hits right now.
1: Hits, H-I-T-S. Text hits and you could be winning some Hits 106 swag. Come on, get them in.
0: 308-698-2106. Text.
1: Use those phalanges.
0: Oh, look at that. Boom. Pam on top of it. Woo-hoo! Congratulations to you, Pam. You got yourself a Hits 106 t-shirt. Pam, what color? Let's see how fast she is in responding.
1: All right.
0: Please be not driving.
1: Like Nick said earlier, have your hands on your phone.
0: Have your hands on your phone
1: black.
0: And your eyes on
1: Pam
0: the wheel.
1: Said black.
0: All right, Pam. Well, hold on a second. We'll get into the texts here. Congratulations to you, Pam. Text to win winner.
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7: It's Tuesday, and it's Kermit's Big Bang. 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How's it going, boys?
8: 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We can't...
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8: 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Oh, we can barely keep up. We're back and forth, getting stuff back on the shelves. It goes off again. I've talked to people not only from Grand Island, Kearney, Hastings, Donovan, but from Overton, Fullerton, all over Nebraska. They're coming to see our beautiful display fireworks.
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9: Now, you said 500-gram cakes. 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
7: It's too many to mention. It is Kermit's Big Bang. Two big green stands. We're located, where are we at, Chad?
9: Right behind Taco John's on Webb Road. And don't forget, we've extended the buy 100, get 100 till 10 o'clock this evening. Come in now.
7: See you soon. 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

0: 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I think you and I agree that January is better than July, yes?
1: I would agree, yes. And the reason I say that is because I can golf in January now when it's a little bit cooler, not 110 degrees outside.
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4: All right. Well, there was a man in Scotland who's making headlines. His name is Terry, and he was convicted of dangerous driving. But before starting his required emotional support lizard meeting, by the way, this is a dragon, so,
3: big, watch out!
4: Ah!
3: Dragon is so big and fiery.
4: We need to get rein that thing in back there, man. It's been staring at you. But anyways, the bearded dragon's name is Mishu, as an emotional support animal. And Terry said they can't go anywhere without each other. So apparently this dragon has to be with Terry to make him do this community service. So there you go. I think this is pretty cool and pretty dumb at the same time, but you said it was pretty cute. So
3: I think, yeah. I mean, yeah. Is his name?
4: Mishu.
3: Mishu?
4: Mishu, yes. Like, M-I-S-H-U.
3: Like, oh, I miss you. Mishu?
4: I didn't think about that, but yes, that could be how it's pronounced. So I don't know Terry specifically to ask him that question, Vic. But there is a picture, though, that you and I saw, and it is a cute little bearded dragon. Yeah. I mean, it is a cute little guy. Look at him.
5: Look at that little guy.
4: Oh, look at him down there.
3: Orange-colored.
4: Yes, and the way that he's holding him, though, Terry, kind of gives me the chills a little bit. But that's what I learned. What'd you learn today?
3: If you were to have an emotionally supported animal, what would it be?
4: I think everybody's correct answer would be a dog, right? Emotional support dog.
3: It doesn't have to be a dog.
4: Okay. What would yours be?
3: Mine? I haven't thought about it yet.
4: Of course you haven't, because I know it's going to be a dog.
3: No.
4: Okay.
3: I already have dogs.
4: And they're your emotional support animals.
3: Not really.
4: What'd you learn?
3: I learned that you have lots of dandelions.
4: I do have lots of dandelions. Don't even look at my backyard. If you see my backyard, you'll see it's like a dandelion factory over there.
3: Is it like the scene of Wizard of Oz where Dorothy is running through the poppies, except in your backyard it's dandelions?
4: Well, that's pretty much exactly what it's like, just in Minden, Nebraska. But
3: coming up tomorrow, it's Christmas in July, baby, and we have a great prize for you. And Santa Claus approved it.
4: Santa Claus approved it?
3: Yeah. He All approved right. it. He wrote us a letter, and we're apparently on the nice list.
4: I mean, I've been sweating about that one all year, so it's good to know in July, Vic. Well done.
3: Well, I can understand why you've been sweating about it.
6: Chestnuts roasting on an open fire.
3: Because it's hot.
4: It is hot.
3: So this is how this is going to work. This is how this is going to work. Beginning at 6 a.m. tomorrow, I'll be listening for a Christmas in July keyword, and you'll be entered to win this prize package.
4: Amazing,
3: which is
4: package.
3: So cool. $1,000 value, luxury lighting solutions.
4: Yep.
3: Those professionals are going to put up all of your outdoor holiday lighting.
4: Well, everybody,
3: we're going to install it for you.
4: I've been putting up my Christmas lights for the last 2 or 3 years, and they've never been as good as the professionals will do. So this is a great opportunity to take advantage of.
3: So all month of July, it's going to be Christmas in July, and we're going to give you keywords. When you hear the keyword between 6A and 6P, enter it on our website. Or no.
4: Text it
3: to 308-698-2106. Join the group chat for a chance to win. And the more keywords you enter via the text line, thank you, E-Titan, the better chances you have at winning. It begins tomorrow. We're going to rehearse this today and iron it out so it sounds all pretty for you.
4: All right.
3: All right. You ready to get out of here?
4: I'm ready to get out of here, babe.
3: Okay.
4: Yep. I'm hungry.
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14: Right behind Taco John's on Webb Road. Come see us today.
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18: High temps in the 90s are going to stick around. Today, 90 degrees, northeasterly wind about 5. Tonight, 30% chance of overnight showers, low 69. Tomorrow, 92. Thursday, 92 with a chance of early rain. Friday looks like 94. Saturday, sunshine and 92. It'll be cooler on Sunday and Monday. That's the latest in Central Nebraska weather. I'm Brian Gallagher.

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8: Kermit's Big Bang, the last day of June, fellas. We're getting close to the 4th of July.
9: It's Tuesday, and it's Kermit's Big Bang. The big green stands right on Webb Road. How's it going, boys?
10: Oh, it's crazy, Alan.
9: How crazy, Blake?
10: Oh, we can barely keep up. We're back and forth, getting stuff back on the shelves. It goes off again. I've talked to people not only from Grand Island, Kearney, Hastings, Donovan, but from Overton, Fullerton, all over Nebraska. They're coming to see our beautiful display fireworks.
9: I see a lot of smiling faces walking away from those big green stands. What do we got? 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
9: How many 500-gram cakes?
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9: evening. Again?
11: Yep.
9: Buy 100, get 100, buy 200, get 200, buy 500, get 500, but it's only on limited selective items.
11: No, it's on everything. 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
9: 13?
11: All 13 of them, when you buy 100, get 100, it's $150. That makes them like 12 bucks a piece. 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
9: Now, those aren't 500-gram cakes, though, right?
11: No, they're 200-gram
9: cakes. 200-gram
11: cakes. That's 13 of them for 12 bucks a piece.
9: Baby.
11: Now, you said 500-gram cakes. We also have several different 500-gram cakes that are packages, and it's just too many to mention.
9: It's too many to mention. It is Kermit's Big Bang. Two big green stands. We're located, where are we at, Chad?
11: Right behind Taco John's on Webb Road. And don't forget, we've extended the buy 100, get 100 till 10 o'clock this evening. Come in now.
9: See you soon. Woo!
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6: Right behind Taco John's on Webb Road. 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
15: Kermit's Big Bang, the last day of June, fellas. 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
16: It's Tuesday, and it's Kermit's Big Bang. The big green stands right on Webb Road. How's it going, boys?
17: Oh, it's crazy, Alan. We can't...
16: How crazy,
17: oh,
16: Blake?
17: We can barely keep up. We're back and forth, getting stuff back on the shelves. It goes off again. I've talked to people not only from Grand Island, Kearney, Hastings, Donovan, but from Overton, Fullerton, all over Nebraska. They're coming to see our beautiful display fireworks.
16: I see a lot of smiling faces watching.

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0: Now, these said 500-gram cakes. We also have several different 500-gram cakes that are packages, and it's just too many to mention.
1: It's too many to mention, and it's Kermit's Big Bang. Two Big Green Stands. We're located, where are we at, Chad?
0: Right behind Taco John's on Webb Road. And don't forget, we've extended the buy 100, get 100 till 10 o'clock this evening. Come in now.
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5: Sunny days and stormy nights this week as we're sitting at a high of around 88 today with sunny skies. Tonight, 30% chance for showers, lows around 67. For Wednesday, sunny skies, highs around 90. Wednesday night, lows around 65, 40% chance for showers and storms. For Thursday, highs around 91, mostly sunny and breezy. Friday, sunny, 94. And for your 4th of July, highs around 90, mostly sunny skies. For more, Central Nebraska Today. Dot com.

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9: And we're extending the buy. I beat you to it, Alan.
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9: 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All right, go ahead, Alan.
10: Happy birthday to the United States. 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It's 250 years. 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
11: Yeah, we have everything down at the stands. 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
11: Only do we have
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10: That's a lot
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10: Of talking. It's Kermit's Big Bang. 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We're having a birthday party. 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Absolutely free. Still going on. Where are we at, Chad?
9: Right behind Taco John's on Webb Road. Come see us today.
10: We'll see you soon. Woo!
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10: Kermit's Big Bang, the last day of June, fellas. We're getting close to the 4th of July.
11: It's Tuesday, and it's Kermit's Big Bang. The big green stands right on Webb Road. How's it going, boys?
12: Oh, it's crazy, Alan.
11: How crazy, Blake?
12: Oh, we can barely keep up. We're back and forth, getting stuff back on the shelves. It goes off again. I've talked to people not only from Grand Island, Kearney, Hastings, Donovan, but from Overton, Fullerton, all over Nebraska, they're coming to see our beautiful display fireworks.
11: I see a lot of smiling faces walking away from those big green stands. What do we got? We're probably running a little thin on inventory, aren't we, Chad?
13: No, actually, I ordered plenty this year. We have sold a ton, but we still have our shelves full.
11: How many 500-gram cakes?
13: Wait, I got to tell them something first. 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We're going to continue to buy 100, get 100 till 10 o'clock this
11: evening. Again?
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11: Buy 100, get 100, buy 200, get 200, buy 500, get 500. 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
13: No, it's on everything. And now that you said that, I want to tell you about something. We have a raccoon platoon, which is 13 different 200-gram cakes.
11: 13?
13: All 13 of them, when you buy 100, get 100, it's $150. That makes them like 12 bucks a piece. I'm not good at math. Maybe a little less. We also have
11: Now, those aren't 500-gram cakes, though, right?
13: No, they're 200-gram
11: cakes. 200-gram
13: cakes. That's 13 of them for 12 bucks a piece.
11: Baby!
13: Now, you said 500-gram cakes. We also have several different 500-gram cakes that are packages, and it's just too many to mention.
11: It's too many to mention. It is Kermit's Big Bang. Two big green stands. We're located, where are we at, Chad?
13: Right behind Taco John's on Webb Road. And don't forget, we've extended the buy 100, get 100 till 10 o'clock this evening. Come in now.
11: See you soon. Woo!
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is back on top of the Billboard Hot 100. It is Ella Langley with Choosin' Texas. It used to be Taylor Swift with her new song, I Knew It, I Knew You, but she is back on top, Ella Langley, with Choosin' Texas, and God, it is hot. You can really feel that we're getting into the depths of summer. To me, it's making me want to drop dead. Here's Olivia Rodrigo.

Memories by Sabrina Carpenter on Hits 106 here in your 3 o'clock hour. Gracie Abrams, she'll be in concert in Denver at the end of the year in December. Get your tickets online. Here's her song, Risk. Look at me.

Alex Warren, Fever Dream on Hits 106. And make sure you are tuned into the show tomorrow. We're going to be having a new contest going on, Christmas in July, 6 a.m. to 6 p.m. Just listen for the keyword every hour. And once you hear it, let us know what it is. 308-698-2106. 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

That was Zara Larsson, Midnight Sun, on Hits 106. Here's a Tuesday afternoon. It's your 4 o'clock hour. Nathan here hanging out with you. Hopefully you're having a good afternoon so far. We've got 4th of July this weekend. It's going to be a great time. Here's Dominic Fike, Baby Doll. I can't.

Gray Sky Silent Treatment. And if you didn't know, today is National Outfit of the Day Day. So in honor of that, I've got your one day only 4 o'clock fit check. I've got the black cargo shorts, got the little graphic t-shirt, and of course, can't forget the Converse shoes. Do I need fashion advice? You know, probably. Here's Teddy Swims, Mr. Know-It-All. It's 106.

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9: 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Kermit's Big Bang, the last day of June, fellas. We're getting close to the 4th of July.
10: It's Tuesday, and it's Kermit's Big Bang. The big green stands right on Webb Road. How's it going, boys?
11: Oh, it's crazy, Alan.
10: How crazy,
11: Blake? Oh, we can barely keep up. We're back and forth, getting stuff back on the shelves. It goes off again. I've talked to people not only from Grand Island, Kearney, Hastings, Donovan, but from Overton, Fullerton, all over Nebraska, they're coming to see our beautiful display fireworks.
10: I see a lot of smiling faces walking away from those big green stands. What do we got? We're probably running a little thin on inventory, aren't we, Chad?
12: No, actually, I ordered plenty this year. We have sold a ton, but we still have our shelves full.
10: How many 500-gram cakes?
12: Wait, I got to tell them something first. Oh. We're going to continue to buy 100, get 100 till 10 o'clock this
10: evening.
12: Again? 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
10: Buy 100, get 100, buy 200, get 200, buy 500, get 500. But it's only on limited selective items.
12: No, it's on everything. And now that you said that, I want to tell you about something. We have a raccoon platoon, which is 13 different 200-gram cakes.
10: 13?
12: All 13 of them, when you buy 100, get 100, it's $150. That makes them like 12 bucks a piece. I'm not good at math. Maybe a little less. We also have like
10: now,
12: six.
10: Now, those aren't 500-gram cakes, though, right?
12: No, they're 200-gram
10: cakes.
12: 200-gram cakes. That's 13 of them for 12 bucks a piece.
10: Baby.
12: Now, you said 500-gram cakes. We also have several different 500-gram cakes that are packages. And it's just too many to mention.
10: It's too many to mention. It is Kermit's Big Bang. Two big green stands. We're located, where are we at, Chad?
12: Right behind Taco John's on Webb Road. And don't forget, we've extended the buy 100, get 100 till 10 o'clock this evening. Come in now.
10: See you soon. Woo!
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24: Taking a look at your forecast for tonight, a slight chance of showers and storms before 3 a.m. Looking at mostly cloudy skies tonight, a low of 70, a 10% chance of storms tomorrow before 7 a.m. Otherwise, mostly sunny skies, another warm one near 91 the high. Looking at 10 to 15 mile an hour wind gusts as high as 25. And for Wednesday night, a 50% chance of storms after 1 a.m. Mostly cloudy skies, a low of 67. That's your CentralNebraskaToday.com weather forecast.

Alex Warren on Hits 106 with Ordinary, and that was actually the song that I was listening to on the drive over here. Gotta admit, it's a pretty good one, and Salmer's out with a new song called My Body Isn't Ready. Here's another one of his hits, Homewrecker, on Hits 106.

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0: The fellas with Kermit's Big Bang are back with us on a Tuesday.
18: And we're extending the buy. I beat you to it, Alan.
0: Whatever.
18: We're extending the buy 100, no, get 100 until not. 10 o'clock tonight. Folks, come in now. The shelves are stocked. All right, go ahead, Alan.
19: Happy birthday to the United States. Happy birthday. It's 250 years. 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
20: Yeah, we have everything down at the stands. Not only do we have everything, we have things that I am particular to. 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
20: Only do we have
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19: We're doing
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20: Only do we have finale cakes, so you would fuse them together. You get a 1,500 gram finale Boom. 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Three cakes all go off simultaneously that work together. 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
19: That's a lot
20: price.
19: Of talking. It's Kermit's Big Bang. It's 250 years. We're having a birthday party. 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We're open to 10. Buy 100, get 100. Absolutely free. Still going on. Where are we at, Chad?
18: Right behind Taco John's on Webb Road. Come see us today.
19: We'll see you soon. Woo!
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22: Taking a look at your forecast for tonight. A slight chance of showers and storms before 3 a.m. Looking at mostly cloudy skies tonight, a low of 70, a 10% chance of storms tomorrow before 7 a.m. Otherwise, mostly sunny skies, another warm one near 91 the high. Looking at 10 to 15 mile an hour wind gusts as high as 25. And for Wednesday night, 50% chance of storms after 1 a.m. Mostly cloudy skies, a low of 67. That's your CentralNebraskaToday.com weather forecast.

Olivia Dean, So Easy, and I have a chance for you to win free holiday lighting. It's going to be a new contest tomorrow. Stick around. I've got your details coming up after Noah Kahan. Great Divide hits 106.

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1: It's 106. Tomorrow, I'll be having a new contest for you. Christmas in July from 6 a.m. to 6 p.m. You just have to listen for the Christmas in July keyword. And once you hear it, text it to 308-698-2106. Every keyword is going to be another chance to win $1,000 in a holiday lighting package from Luxury Lighting Solutions. 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Make sure you're a part of the show. Here's Josh685 and Jason Derulo, Savage Love on Hits 106.

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1: We are going to make this really easy to get your name in the drawing for a brand new record player with vinyl from Gracie Abrams, Lady Gaga.

0: Liveline, my name is Mason. Thank you so much for being here tonight as we head up towards a lot of really fun times, actually. Of course, summer, Canada Day, July 4th, my birthday. We hope you're here this Friday because we are going to have all these crazy people screaming and yelling in the studio, plus some really good prizes to give away in the next couple weeks to announce. Harry Styles, a trip for two to New York City to watch him on his sold-out tour at Madison Square Garden. Plus, anybody who wins a contest this week is put into the drawing for a brand new record player courtesy of Interscope Records featuring vinyl from some of their biggest artists like Billie Eilish, Lady Gaga, Kendrick Lamar, Gracie Abrams, Leon Thomas. It's so simple. Anybody can do this from anywhere. We don't care what you sound like, what your personality is, even if you're one of those winners, which we all hate in radio, we gotta be honest. Even if you're like, thanks, man. Okay, bye. We want the girls who are like, but we'll take it whatever we can get. Just win a contest tonight. Your name goes in the drawing, and then we'll pick a random winner this Friday. Along with that, your shout-outs, dedications, and requests. Call us up right now and get on the air, whatever you want to hear. 85-LIVELINE. That's 85-LIVELINE. And I promise we will answer, because we're live. 85-LIVELINE.
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3: Kermit's Big Bang, the last day of June, fellas. 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
13: It's Tuesday, and it's Kermit's Big Bang. The big green stands right on Webb Road. How's it going, boys?
14: Oh, it's crazy, Alan. We can't...
13: How crazy,
14: Blake? Oh, we can barely keep up. We're back and forth, getting stuff back on the shelves. It goes off again. I've talked to people not only from Grand Island, Kearney, Hastings, Donovan, but from Overton, Fullerton, all over Nebraska, they're coming to see our beautiful display fireworks.
13: I see a lot of smiling faces walking away from those big green stands. What do we got? 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
15: All 13 of them, when you buy 100, get 100, it's $150. 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
15: Bucks a piece.
13: Baby.
15: Now, you said 500-gram cakes. We also have several different 500-gram cakes that are packages. And it's just too many to mention.
13: It's too many to mention. It is Kermit's Big Bang. Two big green stands. We're located, where are we at, Chad?
15: Right behind Taco John's on Webb Road. And don't forget, we've extended the buy 100, get 100 till 10 o'clock this evening. Come in now.
13: See you soon. Woo!
16: The Tri-City's number one hit music station.
17: You and I,
16: Hits 106.